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couple of great tunes kicking off this week's Plug-In Baby Radio Show right there. Hope you're enjoying them as well. So it was Smash Mouth, Walking on the Sun. That song nearly 30 years old now. Unbelievable. And Black Top Mojo just played with their new single called 10 Year Itch from their album Discount Fireworks, which comes out in October. East Texas rockers love that band Black Top Mojo. A first play on the show. And here's another first play from Ray Kenny. This is Wall of Sound.

Some great new rock there from Merthyr Tydfil in South Wales. They are Acacia, and the song is Danny's War, which is out now. Loving that. And before that, it was Johnny Marr with Spin. His new tune is available now. It's the lead single from The Age of Everything, which is his fifth solo album, which comes out at the beginning of October. So how you doing? It's Emma Scott here. We're here together again for some awesome guitar tunes, old and new. Plenty of new stuff, though. I've got Lakeview to come, the new one from The Calling. They are back after many, many years. All to come on the Plug In Baby Radio Show.

Yeah, liking that. Pretty heavy, but also we love the melody in there. Lakeview teaming up with The Ghost Inside. It was Kill Me First, and before that, short and sweet tune from Coastal Fire Department, who we play quite a lot on this show. The song is out now. It's called Hey, What's Your Name? And their album is out this week, called Bonfire of Fevered Egos. It's Emma Scott here on the Plug-In Baby Radio Show, with Chandra on the way soon. After the comeback single, yep, been away for 22 years, the comeback single from The Calling. Their new album's called Before the World Turns to Dust, and this is their new single out now. It's called Dust.

So young, yet so talented. 3 days of wonder from Devon here on the Plug-In Baby Radio Show. They have got a very big future ahead of them, if that song is anything to go by. It's available now over and out. So, how's it going? Emma Scott here. We are together again. I've got new Brandon Flowers coming. I'll have Shine Down. I've got some Slipknot on the way. And the new one from the vocalist of Nightwish on the way very soon on the Plug-In Baby Radio Show.

Yes, sometimes it is just lovely to have a bit of peace and quiet, isn't it? And that's the new one from Nightwish vocalist Floor Jansen. It's called Bring Me Silence. Yep, she's gone solo on this one, and her new solo album is called Heiteress. It's out in January next year. Hope all is well. It's Emma Scott here. I'm going to slow things down, lighten the load a little bit with the DMA's new single Windows to come after this from Sweet Gorilla. This is called Blue Sky on the Plug In Baby Radio Show.

Yeah, another great track from Bradford's Least We Got Shoes from their current album Chapter 2, which is their second album. That's available now. That song's really interesting. Really like that. It's called Water. And don't forget, if you want to get your music played on the show, I might be able to sort that out for you. 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Could be playing you next week on the show. Right, on the way, I've got Sorry X to come. We'll have the new one from Shinedown and a classic one from Slipknot on the Plug In Baby Radio.

Yes, I think we can just about hear you. Awesome track from Sorry X from Phoenix, Arizona. Can you hear me? And another song we could just about hear. It was Slipknot Duality kicking off hour number two of this week's Plug-In Baby Radio Show. It's Emma Scott here. Hi, I hope you're well. I hope you're ready for Tooth Gore. He's on the way very soon. And now the new one from Shinedown from their eighth studio album called Eight. This is Young Again on the Plug-In Baby Radio Show.

What a year Brandon Flowers is having. The big build-up to the release of his album Thrasher, and that is out now. And then the big tour kicking off imminently, North America to start, and then in the UK from mid-October. Loving the new material from Brandon Flowers. I just played you Paradise. And before that, the UK's Tooth Gore, La Creatura. So how's it going? I hope all is well. It's Emma Scott here with plenty more tunes to come. I'll tell you how you can get your music played on the show very soon. And I've got Scarlet Rebels, Good Vibes Roller Coaster, and the new one from Cast coming soon on the Plug In Baby Radio Show. Oh.

Got to say, these guys are sounding so, so good right now. It's new from Scarlet Rebels. Don't Look Down from their new album, Flawed by Design, which is out mid-November. Before Scarlet Rebels, I played you the new one from First Sun. It was Oh Preacher. Those guys have been away for a while. They're onto a new chapter for the band now, and their album Fortitude came out earlier this year. So if you're a musician or in a band and you've got new music and you'd like to get it played on this here show and aired all around the world, might be able to sort that out for you. 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This is Scarlet in Glory on the Plug In Baby Radio Show.

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Well, those guys had a massive year last year because they were doing the big support slots for the Oasis Live in 2025 gigs. And then, of course, they released their album, Yeah, Yeah, Yeah, which reached the top 10 in the UK. Absolutely amazing. They are Cast, of course. The song Calling Out Your Name. And before that, Good Vibes Roller Coaster. They are all about the good vibes. Oh, yeah. The song I Don't Care is available now. Those guys are releasing a lot of material. I'm sure we'll have something new from them very soon. I've got something new from Weezer on the way, by the way, and Sleeping Wave and Black Spiders as well. All to come on the Plug In Baby Radio Show.

Well, those guys have been together for 30 years now and still going strong. They are Weezer. The new album is out now and doing rather well. And that is taken from it. It's called CEO on the Plugin Baby radio show. Emma Scott here, but not for too long. Getting towards the end of the show, so let's squeeze in a few more, shall we? And here's a duo operating 10,000 miles apart, one in the UK, one in Australia. They're called Sleeping Wave. And this is their new single. It's out now. It's called Cavalry.

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This is the Plug In Baby Radio Show with Emma Scott.

Black Spiders, Cool Reaper on the Plug-In Baby Radio Show. And before that, Jaron Johnston with Tear Me Up. He's the frontman of the Cadillac 3, and that's solo material from him. His first ever solo release as well. Very nice, very chilled. Liking that. And that is almost it from me, Emma Scott. But back, same time, same place, right here next week. I hope you'll be able to join me. Have a great week. Don't forget, you can upload your music to getradioairplay.com, and I might be playing you next week. And you can check out all the previous shows on mixcloud.com/Emma Scott. Thank you for listening. I'll see you next week. Lots of love. Here's the Foo Fighters.

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Gatsby of R.E.M. with Losing My Religion, arguably the band's biggest hit. Wouldn't you know it, their label didn't want to release it as a single. The song was considered controversial because it questioned faith, but also because it didn't have a proper chorus. The Beatles were famous for making songs without choruses, but never mind. Here's R.E.M. with Losing My Religion.

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If you just joined us, welcome to Brian Adams Radio, and I'm Brian Adams. Simple minds that already conquered the world with Don't You Forget About Me. But they proved they were more than just a one-hit wonder when they followed it up with this. Alive and Kicking came out in 1985, and it showed the band at their most powerful. Big vocals, soaring melodies, and that unmistakable 80s energy. It climbed under the top 10 on the Billboard Hot 100 and became another anthem of the era. Here's Simple Minds with Alive and Kicking.

Hey, this is Brian Adams right here on Brian Adams Radio. Thanks for joining me. Everywhere is far from the biggest hit for Fleetwood Mac, but it's one of their most enduring songs because it's just so darn singable. It was written and sung by Christine McVie, who had an extraordinary pop sensibility. While Stevie Nicks would write mysterious, mystical songs like Rhiannon and Gold Dust Woman, Christine kept it down to earth and straightforward with love songs like You Make Lovin' Fun and this one, Everywhere.

thanks for tuning in. Most musicians spend their entire careers chasing a hit like this one. Greg Alexander got one and then walked away. Just as New Radicals were becoming one of the biggest new bands in the world, he decided he was happier writing songs than being the guy standing in front of the microphone. The band was gone less than a year after this became a hit, and he went on to build a successful career behind the scenes as a songwriter and producer. But the song lived on. Maybe it's because the message is timeless. You get what you give is the New Radicals on Bryan Adams Radio.

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listening to Brian Adams Radio with 3 hours of great music. The best ones are always quick. Phil Collins said the whole thing started during a jam session, as most good songs do. He was just fooling around with a drum machine when Mike Rutherford came up with the guitar riff. They wrote the song in under an hour. It ended up being the title track for their best-selling album, and it turned Genesis

This is Bryan Adams, and you're listening to Bryan Adams Radio. This next one, man, what a song. I Just Died in Your Arms by Cuttin' Crew came out in 1986, and it hits you the moment that opening synth kicks in. It's dramatic, emotional, and totally of its time, in the best possible way. Lead singer Nick Van Eed wrote

States the following year. Then it went straight to number one and stayed there for 2 weeks. It was just about something honest that came out of a complicated relationship. Here's Cutting Crew with I Just Died in Your Arms.

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Brian Adams Radio. Thanks for tuning in. Such a simple story for this next track. Lenny Kravitz said he was just testing the amp and messing around one day. His quote was, "I was listening to the way different chords were ringing, just moving between A, C, G, and D. And the next thing I knew, I was telling the engineer to hook up the mics and record. Hey, I've been there." And well, that's how we got Fly Away. When Lenny Kravitz was asked what inspired the lyrics, he gave a very simple answer. He said it was about wanting to get away from the bullshit. Now that's something we can all relate to. Whether it's getting on a plane, hitting the road, or just turning up the radio, disappearing into a great song for a few minutes. This is my pal, Lenny Kravitz, with Fly Away on Brian Adams Radio.

Times Radio. And now here's one from an artist who didn't just write songs, he built entire worlds. But 1999 was a song that turned Prince from a rising star into a global icon. He said he wrote it after watching a TV special about nuclear war, and he wanted to flip that fear into something defiant. He said, "I was thinking about the end of the world, but I wanted people to dance through it." That's exactly what 1999 became. This apocalyptic party you couldn't resist. It sounded like nothing else in 82. And years later, when the actual year 1999 finally came around, the song became an anthem all over again.

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This is Bryan Adams, and you're listening to Bryan Adams Radio. Now here's a song where the absence speaks louder than the noise. Enjoy the Silence came out in 1990, written by Martin Gore and transformed from a quiet demo into a lush, grand statement. It became Depeche Mode's highest charting U.S. single. It's about the power of quiet and the space between the words.

listening to Bryan Adams Radio with 3 hours of great music. One of the things I admire about great songs is their ability to find new life. This next one started as a hit for the English New Wavers' Talk Talk back in the 1980s. Fast forward nearly 20 years, and the alt rockers no doubt are looking for a song to complete their greatest hits album. They considered songs by INXS, Depeche Mode, before landing on this one, and it was a good choice. They had

Another classic here on Bryan Adams Radio. Alright, here's a song that's been the soundtrack to about a million love stories. Can't Fight This Feeling by REO Speedwagon. Kevin Cronin wrote it a few years before the band ever recorded it. He said he'd play it at home, but couldn't quite finish it because it hit too close to his heart. When they finally released it in 1985, it spent 3 weeks at number one on the Billboard Hot 100 and became one of those songs that just lives forever.

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0: and I'm Brian Adams. You know what's amazing about this next song? Aerosmith spent more than 25 years building one of the greatest catalogs in rock and roll history. Dream On, Walk This Way, Sweet Emotion, Janie's Got a Gun. And yet their only number one single was this one. And what's even more interesting is they didn't write it. The song came from a songwriter in LA called Diane Warren, and it was originally written for the film Armageddon. But once Steven Tyler stepped to the microphone, it became an Aerosmith song forever. Here's Aerosmith with I Don't Want to Miss a Thing on Brian Adams Radio.
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with Follow You Down. 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
1: Thanks for spending your time with me this week. I'll be back next week with another 3 hours of music and memories. Roy Orbison with You Got It. What a way to finish. There's something fitting about ending with Roy. Keep the music loud. Roll with the punches. Every time.

0: are discerning headbangers, horn throwers, and badass degenerates. And now, it's your host, Mariah Burke.
1: If you like it heavy, your radio dial is in the right damn place. 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

Art Heavy and Hair is the ultimate radio show for true fans of heavy rock. My name is Pariah Burke, and I'm your host on this journey through 2 hours, 6 decades of hard rock, heavy metal, and hairy glam. Thank you for joining me. Coming up on this show is new music by Garish and the Chronicles, The Funeral Portrait, Spread Eagle, and The Butcher Babies. A cover song of the week featuring a former member of the original band. Fired from their bands, these singers made it bigger solo. And I have a guest on the show tonight, Spread Eagle's Rob DeLuca. You'll hear from Rob in a little while. Right now, I'm going to ask you to lay your hands on me with Bon Jovi.

Ready for your first cover song of the week clue? Remember, the first clue is always the hardest. This week's original recording artist cycled through a string of terrible early names. The Boyfriends, The Ugly, Hocus Pocus, before landing on a three-letter name we know them by now, borrowed from a London nightclub where they got signed in 1969. They started life as a space rock band, making cosmic, sprawling jams. One early track ran 19 minutes long. Then in 1973, they recruited a 17-year-old German guitar prodigy who dragged them away from the cosmos and into hard rock, and everything changed. This British band gave us...

0: and their 1979 live album is considered one of the greatest concert records ever made. Who is that band? More and easier clues later. The Rock Queen of the Week is next.
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0: This week's Rock Queen is Heidi Shepherd, the now soul voice of the Butcher Babies. Here's her newest, Blame It on the Wind.

Something Wicked by Breaking Benjamin. Next up is a request. I have here a request from Jessica in Hammond, Indiana, asking me to play Steelheart's Loaded Mother because, quote, "This summer has been a crazy nightmare from hell for me personally, but I'm still standing and surviving and thriving. Every time I hear that song, it gives me that extra push to keep working hard and to never give up." End quote. Don't ever give up, Jessica. Here you go. Here's Steelheart's Loaded Mother just for you.

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believe in, following Gonna Get You by Great White. It's time for your second cover song of the week, Clue, and this time we're talking about the covering artist. This week's covering band formed in New York City in 1989 and got signed by a major label after only a few months together. So fast that they wrote most of their debut record inside the recording studio. They were more raw and meaner than most of their glam era peers, all street grit and switchblade attitude. You might remember Scratch Like a Cat. Or Through These Eyes. Or Switchblade Serenade. Grunge swept them under in the mid-90s, but decades later in 2006, they came roaring back with new material, and this cover comes from their brand new 2026 album. Fun footnote, their longtime bassist has since played and toured with the very band whose song they're covering, Small World. What Boston to New York band is that? Think about it, more clues later. The Triple Shot fires off the second hour of the Hard, Heavy, and Hair show right after 3 Days Grace plays us out of this first hour. It's 3 before 3. This is Pain. Pain!

0: And here he is, your host with the longest, thickest hair, Mariah Burke.
1: That's your triple shot. In order, you just heard Sammy Hagar, Heavy Metal, Megadeth, Symphony of Destruction, and then Ozzy with Crazy Train. What do all three of those songs have in common? What's the connection? All three were fired. All three made their former bands regret it. Sammy Hagar got the boot from Montrose, Ronnie Montrose's call, and probably one he reconsidered when Hagar went solo, then landed in Van Halen. Not a bad consolation prize. Dave Mustaine got kicked out of Metallica before they were Metallica. He took the rejection, the rage, and every ounce of spite he had and built Megadeth, one of the top five thrash bands on earth, born entirely out of one very bad morning. And then there's Ozzy. Black Sabbath showed him the door to

despite, or maybe because of, a drug habit that would have killed a lesser man. He walked out and became a one-name global icon bigger than the band that fired him. Three pink slips, three legacies, that's your triple shot. And this is New Jersey's reality suite, fronted by Kimmy Hart. Kiss the Ring on Hard, Heavy, and Hair.

0: the ring. 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

0: recording artist's catalog. Their classic lineup, singer Phil Mogg, bassist Pete Way, drummer Andy Parker, and that young German guitar wizard Michael Schenker, is often described as the missing link between the blues-heavy thunder of Led Zeppelin and the new wave of British heavy metal that would follow. This particular song comes from later in their career, from a 1995 album, but it carries all of that same hard-charging DNA. The mystery's been pushed just about as far as it'll go. What unidentified flying object band could it be? The cover song of the week is next.
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0: Did you guess the cover song of the week, the covering artist, and the original recording artist? This week's cover song of the week is Pushed to the Limit. Originally by UFO, covered this week by Spread Eagle. UFO started as a British space rock band with an awful run of early names before settling on those three letters in 1969. Then transformed into hard rock royalty when 17-year-old Michael Schenker joined in 73. The classic Mogg Way Parker Schenker lineup gave rock some of its most enduring songs and, in Strangers in the Night, one of the greatest live albums ever produced. Push to the Limit comes from their 1995 record Walk on Water. Spread Eagle, the fast-rising, hard-edged New York band that major labels snatched up in 89 before they'd even played a proper gig, cut their version for The Brutal Divine in 26. And here's the connective tissue. Spread Eagle bassist Rob DeLuca has toured and played with UFO himself. So this cover isn't just admiration from a distance, it's family. Here's Spread Eagle with Push to the Limit, followed by the UFO original. I'm Pariah Burke, Push to the Limit, and happy to go there.
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0: of the week, Spread Eagles take from their 2026 record, The Brutal Divine. And here's what Spread Eagle and UFO's own Rob DeLuca told me about covering this song for The Brutal Divine.
1: This is Rob DeLuca of Spread Eagle and UFO, and you just heard Spread Eagle's cover of UFO's song Push to the Limit, which we recorded on our new album, The Brutal Divine. That's a song that UFO, I was lucky to play just for a few weeks with them. It was in the set, and then it got yanked out. And a song that always stuck in my head, and when Ray was asking to do a UFO song, I mentioned it to him, and Ray West loved it. So then we put it in our live set, and we recorded it, and now it's on our new album. So I hope you enjoyed it.
0: Thanks, Rob. If you missed any part of this show, you can stream it again on demand 25 hours a day, 8 days a week at hardheavyhair.com. My name is Pariah Burke. I'm your hard-talking, heavy-rocking hairball host and producer. Thank you for letting me rock you. I'll see you back here next week on this station for another all-new Hard, Heavy, and Hair show. Love Hate gets the last word tonight, and they're taking the lights with them. This is Blackout in the Red Room.

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